0: died and you said no. I died and you watched. I died and you walked by and said no.
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Another one bites the dust. MGK. 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

0: Billy Joel. 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BTO. Welcome to the jungle. 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

Motel California. Such a lovely place. Such a lovely to the Memory Motel. 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
4: Good morning. 72 degrees in Center City. Going up to 84. Scattered thunderstorms this morning and through the rest of the day, too. Early risers, glad to have you along. Dweezil Zappa is going to be on stage at the Keswick Theater November 12th. Those tickets are on sale now at keswicktheater.com. Dweezil got the help on a recording from Ozzy Osbourne as well as Donny Osmond. And details about that and what you know about it could score you some tickets coming up at 6:40 this morning. Morning featured artist, band from Down Under. No, not that one. Hershey Park tickets, I have those for you if you can connect three at 9 o'clock this morning. Cindy Graham will be here with our first look at the roads at 6:20. And comedian Nick Guerra senses the tension. MGK's 10 After Laughter coming up 6 o'clock.
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5: Tuesday has no feel. 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

0: Philadelphia's classic rock, 102.9 MGK. 611, scattered thunderstorms today, high 84, 72 degrees right now in Center City. Great to have you along. Cindy Graham will be here around 620 with our first look at the roads. I'm Paul Kelly. Sal Stewart hit two homers in that game against the Phillies last night for the Reds, as the Reds actually went deep five times in their 11-5 win over the Phils last night. They go at it again, 7-10 first pitch in Cincinnati. World Cup quarterfinals start today. France, Morocco, the 4 o'clock game this afternoon. Tomorrow, it's Spain versus Belgium. Saturday, Norway versus England and Argentina versus Switzerland. Semifinals will be played next week. The final will be happening on July 19th up in the Meadowlands, and just announced as co-headliner for the finals, first ever halftime show, Justin Bieber, along with Madonna, Shakira, and BTS.
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2: You piss your woman off in the morning, she gets you back at night, doesn't she? Yeah, she lets you forget about it throughout the day, but she remembers on the hour, every hour, ready to go, plotting, planning, preparing. And then her friends call her. Do you remember? Yes, I remember. She remembers again. And then the both of you at home, 6:45 p.m., she's in her pajamas, right? And she's like, I'm tired. Right? You've heard that. And she goes to the room and she gathers all the pillows, all the blankets, and just tucks herself a little pissed off cocoon. Just looking like an angry butterfly. And every man waits 2 hours before he goes in that bedroom, right? 2 hours, you let her knock out. Then when you get in that bedroom, you enjoy that little sliver of the bed she gave you. That little part of the bed. Oh, no, this is perfect for my back, babe. Don't worry. Oh, enough sheet for a toe? Great. That's all that was going to be cold. This is how you know you're in trouble. If you go into that bedroom and your dog is in the bed next to her, and your dog won't even look at you face to face. Have you seen that where your dog's looking at you through his peripheral like, oh, hey, buddy, what's up? No, she's pissed. You got to get out of here. No, I feel it. No, I love you. He's waving you off with his tail. No, you got to go. Yeah. I love you, bro, but I'm not supposed to be up here. I'm taking full advantage.
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0: Philadelphia's Classic Rock, 102.9 MGK, 623. Good morning. Scattered thunderstorms, 84 the afternoon high, 72 degrees right now in Center City.
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0: And Dweezil's going to be on stage at the Keswick Theater. 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The date's November 12th. And Dweezil and Ozzy Osbourne and Donny Osmond all in the studio for our song. And details coming up about that at 6:40. We'll see what you know about that. And you can win these tickets to go see Dweezil Zappa. I've got Cindy Graham here with me this morning. Good morning, Cindy Graham.
4: Good morning, Paul.
0: How are you this morning?
4: Good. Did you say Donny Osmond?
0: I did say Donny Osmond, yes, in the studio with Dweezil Zappa, believe it or not.
4: This is intriguing.
0: It is. But I also have some sad news to report this morning.
5: It's a

0: of the heart.
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2: Oh, that's too bad.
1: Yeah, saw this statement shared this morning on her official website. Bonnie's family and team are heartbroken to announce that Bonnie unexpectedly passed away last night in a hospital in Portugal as a result of illness that she was being treated for. Of course, her hits there, It's a Heartache and Holding On for a Hero and Total Eclipse of the Heart. Bonnie Tyler, she was 75. And I'm holding on for the traffic report. 6:25. Cindy Graham, go ahead.
2: All right, thanks, Paula. We've got some jam traffic already south on I-95 between Cotman and the Betsy Ross. On the Schuylkill Expressway, there's an accident off on the shoulder eastbound east of the Blue Route. Luckily, that's not causing any major delays, but then we do have slowing east on the Schuylkill from Gladwin past Belmont, from Montgomery through Girard, westbound slow University of South backed up at City Avenue, and slow from Gladwin to Conshohocken. There's a downed tree in Westmount area blocking Lincoln Drive between Morris and Johnson Streets, an accident in Downingtown on Manor Avenue with Stewart Avenue, but no delays so far on the South Jersey highways. 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

0: Philadelphia's classic rock, 102.9 MGK. 640, good morning. Scattered thunderstorms, high 84, 73 degrees right now in Center City. 650, Cindy Graham will have our next look at the roads. Just after 7 o'clock, the morning featured artist, a band whose core members were born in Scotland, but then formed the group after moving to Australia. Been through some lineup changes over the years, and one of their singers from 1974 to 1980 celebrates a heavenly birthday today, and a track from them coming up just after 7 o'clock this morning. I'm Paul Kelly. 18 days till MGK's big gig, and this is going to be such a rocking concert. A great triple bill, Motley Crue, the return of the Carnival of Sins tour, Tesla and Extreme also on stage the same night, Monday, July 27th, Freedom Mortgage Pavilion. Get your hands onto the good seats while they still last. 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
0: So Dweezil Zappa, he's coming to the Keswick Theater November 12th, and he recorded a cover of a Bee Gees song which featured vocals by Ozzy Osbourne, but Ozzy Osbourne's record label wouldn't allow the song to be released. And so he ended up going back into the studio and having Donny Osmond record the Osbourne vocals. And so that version got released. But then the Ozzy Osbourne version got released later on the Prince of Darkness box set from Ozzy. What Bee Gees song was it? You let me know. If you're correct, you win tickets to go see Dweezil Zappa. Maybe he'll even do it that night. Keswick Theater, November 12th. Tickets on sale now. KeswickTheater.com. What Bee Gees song did Dweezil Zappa cover with Ozzy Osbourne as well as Donny Osmond? I'll start with caller 2 at 610-668-WMGK.

0: Philadelphia's classic rock, 102.9 MGK, 651. Good morning. Scattered thunderstorms, high 84 this afternoon, 73 degrees right now in Center City. I'm Paul Kelly, Early Riser Advantage. More of these Dweezil Zabit tickets to give away. You're my second caller. What's your name?
1: It's Robert.
0: Hi, Robert. Thanks for calling this morning. So, Dweezil Zappa recorded a cover of this Bee Gees song, featured vocals from Ozzy Osbourne. The record label wouldn't allow that one to be released. And then Donny Osmond got into the studio and recorded the vocals that Ozzy did. What Bee Gees song did Dweezil Zappa cover with guest singers Ozzy Osbourne and Donny Osmond?
1: I think it was Staying Alive.
0: It was Staying Alive, Robert. Congratulations.
1: Oh, all right. Thank you. That's great.
0: You going to roll over and go back to sleep on me here this morning?
1: No, I just got a bad sore throat.
0: Just checking. I hope you feel better.
1: The hot weather and getting in the pool and all that did something to me.
0: Getting in the pool, yeah, that'll do it all the time, man. You're leading a rough life, telling you.
1: Yeah, right.
0: Where are you calling from this morning, Robert?
1: I'm in Manahawkin, New Jersey.
0: All right, sir. I've got tickets for you to check out Dweezil Zappa November 12th, Keswick Theater.
1: That's awesome, man. Thanks. I love Dweezil.
0: Tickets on sale now at KeswickTheater.com. Make a big splash later on today, won't you, for me there, Robert?
1: I'll do my best.
0: Morning featured artist coming up after 7 o'clock this morning. Cindy Graham, I don't think anybody would expect that the morning featured artist, former lead singer, did a cover of Build Me Up Buttercup from the Foundations that originally did that one.
2: I love that song, though.
0: Where do you hear the clip I have of this and the video? I'll let you know where you can find that, too. But that's coming up just after 7 o'clock this morning. Next look at the roads at 6:52. How we doing out there?
2: Well, we've got a downed tree that's detouring traffic in West Mount Airy on Lincoln Drive. It's closed between Morris and Johnson Streets. Heading south on I-95, volume in the construction's got a jam from Cotman to the Betsy Ross. And already seeing some jam traffic northbound on the Blue Route 476 between McDade Boulevard and Media Swarthmore. The Schuylkill Expressway slows eastbound from the Conshohocken Curve to Gladwin, from Montgomery through Girard. Westbound is slow University to south. It's jammed from the Boulevard to Belmont. More slowing from the Conshohocken Curve to Conshohocken and some backed up traffic approaching 202. There's an accident downtown at Manor Avenue at Stewart Avenue. 42 North is slow from 41 through 55. 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

0: Classic Rock 102.9 MGK. 712. Scattered thunderstorms this morning. High 84. It's 73 right now in Center City. Hi, I'm Paul Kelly. Cindy Graham will be here with your next look at the roads coming up at 720. The Cincinnati Reds. Sal Stewart hit two homers last night. The Reds actually went deep five times in an 11-5 victory over the Phillies last night. They go at it again in Cincinnati. 7:10 first pitch for that tonight. World Cup quarterfinals. They start today with France and Morocco. 4 o'clock. That game up in Foxborough. Tomorrow's game, Spain versus Belgium. Saturday's two games, Norway versus England and Argentina versus Switzerland. Semifinals, they're going to be played next week. The World Cup final will be July 19th up in the Meadowlands, and just announced as co-headliner for the finals, first ever halftime show, Justin Bieber, along with Madonna, Shakira, and BTS.
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0: 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So his band's core members, they were each born in Scotland, but the band formed once they moved on to Australia. And they went through some lineup changes over the years, different supporting members, as well as a couple of different singers. This singer would have turned 80 years old today, talking about Bon Scott of AC/DC. And this is Bon talking about the first time he began singing and what the family thought of it.
2: Back in about 1957 or 8, I think it was, you know. And I used to sing in the shower, like, and my mum would say, Bon, if you can't sing proper songs, shut up. You know, don't sing this rock and roll garbage, you know. And now, of course, she loves it very much, you know.
0: Bon Scott, before he was in AC/DC in Australia, he was in a band called The Valentines. And they did a cover of Build Me Up Buttercup on one of these Australian TV shows. Punch up this video, dig the outfits in black and white, The Valentines, Build Me Up Buttercup.
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0: Philadelphia's Classic Rock, 102.9 MGK, 722 Thursday. Scattered thunderstorms, high 84, 73 degrees right now in Center City. You, too, have teamed up with former soccer great David Beckham on a short film about the transformative power of sport, which features their new song Street of Dreams as the soundtrack. And the 30-second clip of the film is going to air on Fox and Telemundo during the World Cup coverage beginning July 13th, including the semifinals and the final.
1: How sweet it is. Sweet.

0: sweetest place on earth, Hershey, Pennsylvania. 4-packet tickets to Hershey Park can be yours if you can figure out Connect 3. That's coming up around 9 o'clock this morning. Here with Cindy Graham and Paul Kelly. The sweet, sweet video. Cindy, did you take a look at the Valentines and Bon Scott performing Build Me Up Buttercup?
1: I did, and now I know where Jerry Seinfeld got the pattern for his puffy shirt. They're all wearing these puffy shirts. It's crazy.
0: The outfits were amazing. It's a black and white video. It was an Australian, I guess their version of like an American Bandstand or something like that. And Bon Scott of AC/DC would have been 80 years old today, but he was in this band called the Valentines in the mid to late 60s. And on that TV show performing Build Me Up Buttercup. If you haven't seen it yet, it's worth pulling up. The Valentines, Build Me Up Buttercup. 7:23. How are the roads looking?
1: Well, we've got plenty of volume, and we also have an accident on I-95. It's on the street road off-ramp from southbound I-95. Traffic is able to get by at this point. Heading farther south on 95, it's jammed between Cottman and the Betsy Ross and then slow all the way to the Vine Expressway. There's an accident in Cheltenham at 2nd Street at Ashbourne Road and one in Wrightstown and Bucks County on Durham Road near 232. At least they cleared the accident we had in Downingtown from Manor Avenue at Stewart Avenue. Down Tree Lincoln Drive block between Morris and Johnson Streets, the Schuylkill Expressway slow eastbound between 202 and Gulf Mills, Conshock into Belmont, jams from the Boulevard through Girard. It's jammed west in the Schuylkill from Passyunk to South, bumper to bumper from the Boulevard to Belmont, slow Gladwin to the Blue Route, and 42 North is slow from 41 to 295. 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

Philadelphia's classic rock, 102.9 MGK. Good morning, 740, scattered thunderstorms, 84 the afternoon high, 73 degrees right now in Center City. I'm Paul Kelly. Thanks for being here. How much time do you spend what you might call oddly satisfying videos? On the MGK socials, maybe some of these Paul Kelly inside and out of the studio videos fall under that category. I'll share more with you when I catch up with Cindy Graham at 750 when she gives us our next look at the roads. And then after 8 o'clock, the morning featured artist. They only put out 5 albums, and the 5th album that they put out, song number 1 on side 2 in 1983 on July 9th, hit number 1 on the charts. And you're going to hear that and more about them coming up just after 8 o'clock this morning. Next week, of course, we've got the All-Star Game here in Philadelphia. We've got the Home Run Derby. MGK celebrating that this weekend with an All-Stars of Classic Rock weekend as we welcome baseball's Midsummer Classic here to Philadelphia. Listen all weekend. Biggest hits from music's heavy hitters, singles, doubles, triples. Could even hear a grand slam or two along the way. The All-Stars of Classic Rock Weekend on MGK.

0: Philadelphia's classic rock, 102.9 MGK. 749, scattered thunderstorms, 84 the high, 73 degrees right now in Center City. Here with Cindy Graham, I'm Paul Kelly. Oddly satisfying videos. Cindy, you ever look at any of these online?
1: I would say no.
0: Okay.
1: Because I don't like to be satisfied.
0: Please. More than half of Americans admit to spending a half hour a day or 3 hours a week or 156 hours a year watching oddly satisfying internet videos. And some of these videos include pimple popping videos. They're actually number one on the list, followed by pressure power washing and object crushing. So to define oddly satisfying, these people that were in the survey, more than a third of them find blowing their nose and seeing what's in the tissue oddly satisfying. So that's
1: the bar we're trying to be above or below.
0: Yeah, that's the parameter for being oddly satisfying. But some of these people who, you know, get a kick out of blowing their nose and seeing what's in the tissue are so frustrated with being congested that they would give up alcohol, video games, and coffee to have a year of perfect breathing through both nostrils. That would be, extremely oddly satisfying. But beyond blowing their noses and checking what came out, these guys also find these things oddly satisfying: mowing their lawns, popping bubble wrap, putting paper through their shredder, and a good hot bath. So that's the definition of things that are oddly satisfying.
1: Okay.
0: Now, as far as putting things in video, yeah, there's a video of me mowing my lawn in the Paul Kelly Inside and Out Studio video series on the MGK socials. I haven't done popping bubble wrap yet. I haven't put paper through the shredder yet. I don't know if these would be fun to watch. I guess it's supposed to be more satisfying to me. No, these things would not be satisfying to me. Trying to get the power washer started. That was a video.
1: That was a video for sure.
0: It's way back there in the archives of trying to get the deck ready for summertime. Also on their list here of things that are oddly satisfying, a good hot bath. Now, I haven't done a video of that yet, so maybe that'll be next on the list. Paul Kelly, Inside and Out of the Studio.
2: Rubber ducky, you're the one.
1: Beautiful. Just don't do the pimple popping and we're good. Anything else but that.
0: I'll hold myself back, Cindy. I'll be holding something. 751, how are the roads looking?
1: Well, we've got a problem spot now in Gloucester County, an accident that has things jammed solid southbound on 130 from 295 through Crown Point Road. On the Blue Route, some jammed traffic northbound North McDade Boulevard, where there's reports of an accident. Then volume delays through north of Route 1. Southbound 476 is slow mid-county to Conshohocken from Route 1 to south of Media Swarthmore. And the Pennsylvania Turnpike westbound is slow Willow Grove to Fort Washington. They're still working on an accident on the southbound I-95 Street Road off-ramp. Traffic can get by. It's backed up south of 95 from Cottman all the way through the Vine Expressway. An accident in Cheltenham at 2nd Street and Ashbourne Road. A disabled vehicle in West Goshen, Route 100 between Burke Road and Kirkland Avenue. And a downed tree on Lincoln Drive has it blocked between Morris and Johnson Streets. On the Schuylkill Expressway, lots of volume eastbound. It's slow between 202 and Gulf Mills. Conshohocken and Belmont jams up from the Roosevelt Boulevard to Spring Garden. The westbound Schuylkill's jam past Young to South from the Boulevard to Belmont and slow most of the way from Gladwin out to Gulf Mills. 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

0: Philadelphia's classic rock, 102.9 MGK, 812, scattered thunderstorms, 84 the high, 73 right now in Center City. At 820 this morning, Cindy Graham will have your next look at the roads. Coming up at 9 o'clock, your chance to win a four-pack of tickets to Hershey Park, if you can connect three. I'm Paul Kelly. Phillies fell to the Reds last night. Ugly night. Sal Stewart hit two homers. Reds actually went deep five times in their 11-5 win over the Phils. 7-10, first pitch again tonight out there in Cincinnati. World Cup. The quarterfinals, they start today, France versus Morocco at 4 o'clock. Tomorrow, it's Spain versus Belgium. Saturday, two games, Norway versus England and Argentina versus Switzerland. Semifinals, they'll be played next week. The final will be July 19th up in the Meadowlands, and the World Cup Finals, first ever halftime show, just been announced as the co-headliner. Justin Bieber will be performing along with Madonna, Shakira, and BTS.
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0: Morning featured artist. They started out as a four-piece, and then there were three. And they only released five albums. They're one of the few bands whose last album was actually their most successful. Won three Grammy Awards following this album. It was time for them to go their separate ways. The guitarist, he took up photography and releasing eclectic music. The drummer composed music for movies and TV soundtracks, while the singer became a top solo artist. Sting, Andy, and Stu. Morning featured artist, The Police, that fifth and most successful album, Synchronicity, from that album in 1983 on July 9th. The song that hit number one, Every Breath You Take. Morning featured artist, The Police, and MGK.

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0: Classic Rock, 102.9 MGK, 823. Scattered thunderstorms today, high 84, 73 degrees right now in Center City. I'm Paul Kelly. Coming up at 9 o'clock, your next chance to win a four-pack of tickets to Hershey Park. Here with Cindy Graham. Cindy always with her eyes on the roads. And Cindy, NHTSA is ordering robo-taxi companies to fix their vehicles from blocking first responders, which is a very, very important thing. They say the companies need to make sure robo-taxis do not block first responders. They've kind of been freezing up, blocking traffic, or otherwise interfering when fire trucks, ambulances, and police need clear roads. And they say they need to make the change this month. So that's going on. But also, a couple of teenagers learned that their robo-taxi was keeping an eye on them. This was out in California. San Mateo police say they detained two 15-year-olds in the San Francisco Bay Area on Monday after the pair allegedly drank alcohol and fired water bead guns while riding in their Waymo.
1: Great.
0: So apparently a Waymo employee monitoring the vehicle spotted the kids shooting the gel blaster, seeing the recoil. Then they called 911. They remotely disabled the car and told the teens they were having mechanical trouble to kind of keep the kids from running off before the police arrived. So the police arrived. There's the toy guns. There's the bottle of booze as the kids are tying one on and joyriding in their Waymo and shooting their guns out the window. So water guns, that is. So the episode raises questions about how much passengers are being watched inside self-driving cars and when the companies will step in. And who's allowing these kids to show up with a handle of Tito's and go riding around with their water pistols?
1: Yeah, really.
0: So we need some eyes. Not too many eyes, but some eyes. I guess that's is where we're going here. With your eyes on the roads, tell me what's happening at 824.
1: Well, it's looking better in Gloucester County on 295, or southbound 130, I should say. They cleared an accident at Crown Point Road. There were delays that went back to 295. 295 itself, southbound is slow from the White Horse Pike to 42, and northbound 295 is slow from 42 to 561, with 42 north slow from 41 through 295. Accident clear from southbound I-95 Street Road off-ramp, but it is jammed south of 95 from Cottman to the Betsy Ross and then slow through the Vine Expressway. Watch out for some debris on the roadway in Bensalem or Route 13 at Tennis Avenue. There's an accident in Lower Southampton County Line Road at Anna Maria Terrace, and an accident still being worked on in Cheltenham at New Second Street at Ashbourne Road. Downtree has Lincoln Drive block between Morris and Johnson Streets, and that's putting extra volume on Wissahickon. That's jammed between Hoarder and Rittenhouse. The Schuylkill Expressway backs up eastbound east of 202 with slow spots between the Blue Route and Belmont, and some jam traffic on the Roosevelt Boulevard to Spring Garden. Westbound's jam Vera to South Boulevard to Belmont, slow Gladwin to Conshohocken, 422 slow east Oaks to First Avenue, and watch out for disabled vehicle in Exton, Route 100 at Gordon Drive. 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

0: Classic Rock, 102.9 MGK, 841. Scattered thunderstorms, high 84, 73 now in Center City. The world's oldest truck driver. How old do you think this guy is? I'll have some details for you coming up at 8:50 with Cindy Graham. With our next look at the roads. I'm Paul Kelly. Maybe this guy deserves a classic not old hoodie t-shirt or a hoodie from MGK's. 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

0: Philadelphia's classic rock, 102.9 MGK. Good morning. 8:51, scattered thunderstorms, high 84 this afternoon. It's 73 now in Center City. Here with Cindy Graham, I'm Paul Kelly. Cindy, Oren Asmus is the name of a guy who could be making it into the Guinness Book of World Records.
1: Okay.
0: There's a reason for this. He's been driving big rigs since he was 19 years old. He still is. He's in Iowa. He works for this company, McLaughlin Freight. He's been with these guys for the past 11 years. And the owner of the company had just submitted this guy's name to the Guinness World Records folks after a coworker checked online and discovered that Oren might be the world's oldest truck driver. And part of his resume includes hauling freight in every state but Alaska and Hawaii over his career. How old could the oldest truck driver be of big rigs still out there operating, Cindy? What do you think?
1: I hope he's not much more than 80 years old.
0: Well, Guinness World Records has to certify the record. He's got a birthday next month, but right now he's only 93 years old.
1: Oh, no.
0: He'll be
1: That's a little scary.
0: He'll be 94 next month. Maybe he'll qualify for that pension he's been driving for all these years. I don't know. In my case, I mean, I'll be lucky if I can operate a motor scooter up and down the aisles of an Acme when I'm in my 90s. This guy's out there riding the big rigs. Crazy. Yeah. So congrats to him. We may have to send him a classic my old MGK hoodie along the way for his birthday next month. Find a look at the roads from your perspective. 8:53.
1: Well, we've got an accident on the Blue Route southbound 476 with some jam traffic from the Mid-County interchange through just south of Mid-County. The accident's all off on the left shoulder, but still attracting attention. Once you get past that, the Blue Route is slow approaching Route 1 through south of Media Swarthmore with some volume delays northbound on 476 McDade Boulevard through north of Route 1. And the Pennsylvania Turnpike westbound is slow Willow Grove to Fort Washington. Traffic still being detoured around a down tree on Lincoln Drive. It's detoured between Wissahickon and Johnson Streets, and that's putting extra volume on Wissahickon, which is jammed in both directions between Upsall on Rittenhouse Streets. The Schuylkill Expressway eastbound is backed up east of 202. It's slow from the Blue Route to Gladwin. Jams from the Boulevard through Girard. Westbound Schuylkill is jammed there to south. Bumper to bumper from the Roosevelt Boulevard past Belmont. And then it's slow most of the way from Gladwin to Gulf Mills. Got jam traffic east on 422 east of Oaks to Trooper. An accident in East Whiteland on Moorhall Road southbound at Brennan Boulevard. Volume delays south on 95 Cotman through the Vine Expressway. There's an accident in Tollytown on Bristol Pike at Falsington Avenue. One in Lower Southampton. County Line Road at Anna Maria Terrace. And an accident in Middletown and Bucks County. Oxford Valley Road at New Falls Road. Looking pretty good in South Jersey. Just slow north on 42 from 41 through 55. 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
2: 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See if you can name the common thread or theme that runs through these three songs. Here's Paul Kelly.
0: Good morning. 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

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Text from Eric, rocking on the road with MGK turned up loud on his way to Trenton to work and loves this Sammy Hagar song. Also heard Ozzy Osbourne before that and Queen as well. Three songs with something in common. If you could tell me what that thing is and you're correct, you will win a 4-pack of tickets to Hershey Park. And I'll start with caller 9. It's July 9th, 610-668-WMGK.

0: Philadelphia's Classic Rock, 102.9 MGK. 922, like the moon, the stars, and the sun, we all shine on. Glad you're here. I'm Paul Kelly. Connect three this morning, three songs with something in common. And starting with caller nine, who are you?
1: Greg.
0: Greg, good to hear from you, man. Connect three this morning, great songs from Queen, Ozzy Osbourne, and Sammy Hagar. What's the common theme this morning for Connect three, Greg?
1: Crazy.
0: Are you crazy, Greg?
1: Don't say I am.
0: Depends on who's asking and who's watching, right?
1: No doubt about it.
0: Crazy little thing called love, crazy train. Your love is driving me crazy. Greg, are you driving somewhere right now?
1: I am on the road.
0: Tell me where you are.
1: Up on the Garden State Parkway, heading south.
0: Yeah? What mile mark?
1: 52, heading down from Manahawkin.
0: Okay, where are you going?
1: Going down to Marmara.
0: Marmara, know it well. So I've got some tickets for you to head for Chocolate Town USA, Hershey Park.
1: Awesome, I appreciate it.
0: Four packet tickets, turn up the intensity with the $39.99 Hershey Park summer tickets and take on 15 epic coasters, an entire water park. Could you handle that?
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1: Thank you very much. Enjoy the day.
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0: 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Happy birthday, Tom Hanks. Turned 70 today. Talk about a versatile actor. Started out in comedy, Bosom Buddies, then got into drama, but still did some comedy along the way, too. One of my favorites, The Money Pit.
1: What do you think I am?
2: I think you're a jerk.
1: I know that. I didn't realize how big a jerk I was until last night.
2: Neither did I.
1: Let's just finish this whole thing right here and now.
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1: I'll pack a bag for you so you don't have to come back tonight, and I'll send the rest later.
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0: 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Metallica, busy last weekend, wrapping up the M72 tour, doing an Ozzy Osbourne tribute, borrowing guitars from one of the other bands. You may have seen those stories in the MGK Classic Rock Notes newsletter. 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Also, the Benjamin Franklin Bridge 100th birthday celebration. Details about that there as well. 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I'm Paul Kelly. Kristen is next. She'll take your ideas, your suggestions for noontime nuggets. Text her 610-668-WMGK. Tony Harris later this afternoon will continue and honoring the heavenly birthday celebration of AC/DC's Bon Scott. Would have been 80 today, and Tony's going to have it cranked up nice and loud for you. A block of AC/DC to kick off commercial free at 3 later today. I've got more Hershey Park tickets for you coming up tomorrow. I've also got more Dweezil Zappa tickets for you. This morning's show brought to you by Chapman Windows, Doors, and Siding, delivering the Chapman difference since 1994.
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0: Rolling Stones, Can't Always Get What You Want, 102.9 MGK. But if you want a brand new Rolling Stones album, you can get that as of tomorrow. Foreign Tongues, their 25th studio album, comes out tomorrow, and a number of guest stars on it: Paul McCartney, Robert Smith of The Cure, Steve Winwood, Chad Smith of the Red Hot Chili Peppers. And I just saw this for the first time, I guess, in an interview. Mick Jagger confirmed that Bruno Mars is on the album, but only on the album, playing the cowbell on the track Never Wanna Lose You. So, yeah, some surprises for this one. Foreign Tongues out tomorrow, just hours away. We are here on a bit of a rainy day. It was dry for a little while. It was kind of a cloudy morning, but some rain out here in Bala Cynwyd, and they don't expect the real severe weather until later on this afternoon into the evening. Some possible flash flooding, some storms expected, and a pretty humid day overall for today and tomorrow, too. Some storms expected for tomorrow, but then the weekend looking really nice, and that's where it counts, right? Over the weekend, mid-80s, both days, sun and clouds. It looks like Saturday morning might start off wet, but then it's going to dry up, and Sunday looking great, Monday looking great, and then Tuesday starts yet another heat wave. Tuesday expected to be in the low 90s, and by this time next week, a high of 96 degrees is what they're saying. Here is what we are up to this weekend. The start of All-Star Week is tomorrow, and we're having an All-Stars of Classic Rock weekend. 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

White Snake, here I go again, 102.9 MGK. I was looking at the list from BBC Music of the top female front women in rock. And Debbie Harry came in number 7 on their list. The top 3 were number 1, Stevie Nicks, number 2, Patti Smith, followed by Christine McVie. Here's Blondie, One Way or Another, MGK.

0: Matt Benatar, Heartbreaker, 102.9 MGK. Her and Neil Giraldo playing on the Roll with the Punches tour with Bryan Adams again. It came to our area last year, and it's coming again, but this time in Reading, August 11th at the Santander Arena. They'll be playing, and tickets are available for that show and for our show as well, which is coming up real soon, just a couple of weeks now. July 27th is our big gig with Motley Crue and Tesla and Extreme. And if you don't have your tickets yet and you want to get lawn tickets, we've got that lawn party pack. I don't know why it's a party pack. I made it a party pack just now. A 4-pack of tickets for the party, $99 up on Live Nation's website. It's their Summer of Live promotion, and it's for a bunch of shows at Freedom Mortgage Pavilion. And we were lucky to have our show a part of that. Also, the show with Chicago and Styx, the Windy Cities tour, that is going to be July 21st. And then the Lynyrd Skynyrd and Foreigner show August 20th. That is a part of it too. LiveNation.com/Summer of Live. Come out and join us for the big gig this year, July 27th. Coming up along Music Block, we've got Toto in there and Tom Petty, Queen and David Bowie, plus your noontime nuggets will kick off at 12 o'clock, 610-668-9645 if you want to send in your text requests.
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Toto and Africa. 102.9 MGK. And Toto, along with Christopher Cross and the Romantics on tour and coming to Philadelphia to play TD Pavilion at the Man on Sunday, July 26th, the day before our show, July 27th with Motley Crue. It's MGK. Here's Tom Petty.

0: Metallica, Nothing Else Matters, 102.9 MGK. Metallica doing their Life Burns Faster residency at the Las Vegas Sphere. And it's sold out already for most of the tickets. The primary tickets all sold out. It's really popular. They announced 8 shows to start in October, and then that extended to 14 shows to 24 shows. I think they're up to now. It's going to be from October all the way to March of 2027. My guess is that they're going to extend that even further. Right now, you can get some tickets as a part of travel packages. That's where you buy the tickets, but then you also have to stay at like certain hotels, and they had VIP experiences. I don't see that those are really available. You could get maybe resale tickets. But yeah, sold out pretty quickly for that residency. Everybody excited about the No Repeat Life Burns Faster tour in Las Vegas at the Sphere. And I think they'll extend it probably because they extended the Eagles so many times. The Eagles have been there for a long time now. It'll be 68 performances by the time they are finished at the Sphere. And they're still going through the end of this year. And Dom Henley has indicated that this will likely be the last year that they perform live with the Eagles. But yeah, longest running residency so far with the Eagles, and maybe Metallica will outlast them. But for now, 24 shows and sold out at the Sphere. Coming up along Music Block, we're going to kick it off with Bad Company. We've got Tommy Two Tone in there and Billy Joel, and your Noontime Nuggets kick off at 12 o'clock. Text in your request for that, 610-668-9645. I already got a request for Bonnie Tyler, which we will play. She passed away at 75. We'll do that coming up in the 12 o'clock hour.
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Tommy Two-Tone and Jenny's Number, 102.9 MGK. 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

0: Billy Joel, 102.9 MGK. I am Kristen. We've got the Noontime Nuggets coming up in just a couple of minutes. You could still text in 610-668-9645. I got a text pretty early on asking for Bonnie Tyler as she has passed away at 75 years old, I learned this morning. So we'll play Bonnie Tyler pretty early on in our Noontime Nuggets. And anything else, text in 610-668-9645. Also, the 12 o'clock hour, your last chance to catch Task Season 2 filming in Manayunk today. I guess it was the hours from 6 a.m. to 1 o'clock today, but they've been there a couple of days this week filming in Manayunk for Task Season 2 with Mark Ruffalo. And Season 2 actually has Mahershala Ali. He's playing a Philly DEA agent this time around. And I like Task Season 1. I thought it was pretty good. And so I'll definitely be watching Season 2. And it did really well at the Emmy nominations yesterday, too. Those nominations came out yesterday morning. And Task Season 1 was nominated for 6 Emmys. It was nominated for Outstanding Lead Actor for Mark Ruffalo. I love him. Also, Outstanding Supporting Actor, Tom Pelfrey. And then for Directing, Cinematography, Single Camera Picture Editing, and Sound Editing categories as well. And that will be on September 14th, the Emmys this year, and hosted by Mariska Hargitay, which is Olivia Benson on SVU. I absolutely love her. She's great. And the first time that a female has hosted the Emmys in about 15 years, I believe. All right, coming up again, Noontime Nuggets will kick off, and we'll start with The Cars and Eric Clapton, again, Bonnie Tyler. Stick around, it's MGK.
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Eric Clapton, Cocaine, 102.9 MGK. We're in our noontime nuggets now, and I heard from a number of people asking for Bonnie Tyler today. We learned that she's passed away at 75 years old, and specifically for Total Eclipse of the Heart, they wanted to hear that for the noontime nuggets today. And I heard from Joe Blue from Old City. He mentioned Jim Steinman and the brilliant man behind that song. He also said that that song hit the milestone of 1 billion streams on Spotify this year, which is a pretty big deal. So we're going to do Total Eclipse of the Heart, and we'll talk a little bit more about Bonnie coming up. It is MGK.

pounding nails in Pennsburg or working retail in Ronhurst, we've got your workday playlist right here. 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

Fleetwood Mac and Dreams, 102.9 MGK. I got a text from Linda in Newtown Square. She wanted to hear this one. Creedence Clearwater Revival. Have you ever seen the rain? She said she's stuck cleaning inside because she can't get outside to her garden because of the rain. MGK.

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0: Genesis, Misunderstanding, 102.9 MGK. Before that, Creedence Clearwater Revival, going out to Linda in Newtown Square, stuck inside cleaning. She wants to be out in the garden. And we kicked off our noontime nuggets for Joe Blue and a number of people that texted in for Bonnie Tyler. She's passed away at 75. She had some sort of an illness back in like the spring and was put in a medically induced coma at one point. And her family announced that they're heartbroken to share that she unexpectedly passed away last night in a hospital in Portugal as a result of that illness that she had been treated for. They thought she was going to make a recovery, but she didn't make it. But really, really talented. That song's really great. Holding Out for a Hero. Absolutely loved that song from Footloose in the scene with the tractors kind of playing chicken. And a really nice person too. I chatted with her back in 2021. She had an album coming out called The Best Is Yet to Come. And we talked to, she was in quarantine still from the pandemic, and very, very nice person. There's also a really fun video, a literal video of that song, Total Eclipse of the Heart, if you want to check it out on YouTube. And just the song itself, that video has over a billion views, 1.3 billion and over a billion streams on Spotify. Super popular and written by Jim Steinman, who I was reminded by Joe Blue when he texted in. And there's a great kind of like tie with that song that he wrote albums for Bonnie Tyler. He wrote lots of music and albums for Meatloaf. And if you hear like a lot of these epic songs, you know, Bonnie Tyler's song, Getting So Excited, there is a part in the song where this voice comes on and says, I'd do anything for love, but I won't do that. And that's actually Jim Steinman's voice saying that. And then he used those same words for Meatloaf's song and released that, you know, over a decade later. So kind of interesting. All right. Anyway, we are going to continue our noontime nuggets next. We've got the Beatles to start. We've got one from Pink Floyd and lots more for you. Stick around.
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Beatles Come Together. 102.9 MGK in our noontime nuggets, kicking off the second half here with Sammy Hagar. This one's going out to Tina in Bensalem. 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MGK.

0: 11. So after I yelled and screamed and told him why he wasn't coming on Friday 11.
1: Pink Floyd and Money, 102.9 MGK. I'm Kristen. We're in our noontime nuggets, and I got a couple of requests, and I kind of swapped them by accident. We did the Sammy Hagar Give to Live, and I sent it out to Tina in Ben Salem. That actually came from Steve in Ben Salem. This one came from Tina. It's Donny Iris and Aaliyah going out to Tina in Ben Salem. Sorry about that.

0: Philadelphia's Classic Rock 102.9 MGK. Thanks for tuning in and for all of the great Noontime Nuggets requests. Noontime Nuggets today, by the way, brought to you by Hutchinson Cooling. Stay cool and comfortable this summer with Hutchinson Cooling. Hutchinson help is on the way. So I know we are still pretty far away from Halloween and spooky season. In fact, it's kind of killing me. Some of our commercials aren't talking about back to school already. But you're going to want these tickets, especially right around Halloween. He's kind of the king of this. Danny Elfman is coming in the fall to Philadelphia to play a show at the Met. It's on September 16th, and they just announced it. You can go to DannyElfman.com and see all the details. The ticket official on sale is tomorrow at 10 a.m., but actually the city card holder presale is going on now. We bought our tickets already yesterday. I'm excited about this. So he's going to be playing songs from his forthcoming album plus 2021 album Big Mess, Oingo Boingo, and selections from his solo catalog. And this is so cool. It does not apply to us. We have the show at the Met, but for outdoor concerts, he's going to also have selections from iconic music from his celebrated film and television scores as well, with an orchestra and a choir. So very jealous of the festivals and things that we'll be able to have that. But I'm excited. They said that all of the indoor concerts will be all rock. And again, coming up September 16th at the Met, and tickets officially on sale tomorrow. Unless you're a city card holder, you can buy those tickets now. Also coming out tonight is Little House on the Prairie. I used to watch this anytime I was off of school. My mom would like make me tea and we'd sit and have like little tasty cakes and watch Little House on the Prairie when I was home from school. And so the new Netflix adaptation that comes out today, you can watch that on Netflix. I think it's like 9 episodes or so. So and it's already been renewed for a second season. I'm going to watch that tonight, or at least one episode I'll try. Anyway, coming up, a long music block. We've got Simple Minds on the way. I think there's a birthday from Simple Minds. I'll try to figure out who that was. Bob Seger on the way, The Who, and more. Stick around. It's MGK.
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2: 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And some days things can feel like they're flying off the rails.
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Simple Minds. Don't you forget about me. 102.9 MGK and Jim Kerr from Simple Minds. It's his 67th birthday today. Here's Billy Joel and Scenes from an Italian Restaurant. MGK.

0: Philadelphia's Classic Rock with a 2.9 MGK. I'm Kristen. Over the weekend, I watched Independence Day for like the millionth time. I watch it every year on Independence Day, but I think I've got it pretty much memorized at this point. I love anything with aliens, anything having to do with it. But I saw this study, and so I was interested in it. It's a study comparing UFO reports from all 50 states and the 100 largest U.S. cities. And the national average for UFO sightings is 4.2 reported sightings per 10,000 residents. So in Philly, we're actually a little bit lower than that, 1.5 sightings per 10,000 residents. And most reports apparently happen like right around 9:30 p.m., like between 9 and 10. That's the UFO hour. And if you're hoping to see a UFO, if you're trying this summer, the best chance is coming up in a couple of weeks, around August 1st. That's the most common date for people reporting to see a UFO. So August 1st between 9:15 and 9:30 is your best shot. And there also is a really fun UFO festival that happens next weekend. It's in a place called Kecksburg. Kecksburg, PA has this famous 1965 UFO incident. There's a really good, Unsolved Mysteries show about it. There's a whole episode about it. But Kecksburg celebrates their UFO incident every year in July. And we went a couple of years ago. I think we went like 2022 and had a blast. It's so much fun. The entire town, and it's a very small town, they just come out to it. It's held by like their fire department and they have a parade. It's a UFO parade. So all alien themed, and surprisingly a lot of like Bigfoot stuff too. It's like Bigfoot and aliens, but it's great. They have a hot dog eating competition. They do live music and they have a bed race, which is exactly what it sounds like. It's like a team of four people. They put somebody on the bed and then they race them on wheels, and it's really just such a good time. So that is happening next weekend in Kecksburg, and they do stuff all weekend long, like Friday through Sunday. And yeah, they have a pretty packed schedule if you want to check out the website for it. And maybe take a trip next weekend. Might be a fun road trip. All right, coming up along Music Block, we're going to kick it off with the Rolling Stones, their new album, Foreign Tongues, coming out tomorrow. Also Stevie Nicks in there, Def Leppard, and more. Stick around. It's MGK.
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0: 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We all know the Big Beautiful Game is on right now, and it gives you the chance to hang with friends and get a little crazy, right? 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

Stevie Nicks, 102.9 MGK, Philadelphia's Classic Rock. Hope you are doing all right. It is clearing up a little bit here in Philly, but in a little while we'll see some more rain, some flash flooding possible. And by this time next week, back in the 90s, 96 for next Thursday, bit of a heat wave.

0: Philadelphia's Classic Rock 102.9 MGK. I am Kristen. We started that block off with the Rolling Stones, and this time tomorrow we'll be talking about how the album is out now. Foreign Tongues comes out tomorrow. It's 14 tracks. They recorded it in like less than a month, really quickly in London, and it's got some guest stars, including Paul McCartney, plus Steve Winwood, The Cure's Robert Smith, Chad Smith from the Red Hot Chili Peppers, and I just saw this, Bruno Mars is a guest star on the album, apparently just playing the cowbell on the song Never Wanna Lose You. So yeah, the cowbell from Bruno Mars, and I'm excited about the cover of the Amy Winehouse song, You Know I'm No Good, which I love all of her music. I think it was such a tragic thing that she passed, but You Know I'm No Good is a great song, and I'm excited to hear their take on that. Apparently that is track 9, but yeah, looking forward to it. It's coming out tomorrow, the Rolling Stones' Foreign Tongues, and that is their 25th studio album. Coming up next, a long classic rock block. Speaking of the Red Hot Chili Peppers, we're going to play Scar Tissue. We've got The Police on the way, one from Led Zeppelin, and Tony Harris will take over next. Have a great one.
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0: Randy Meisner in the group from the beginning, gets a solo, and then he says, that's it. Peace out, Cub Scout. It was a huge one, though, as we take it to the limit one more time. Yeah, it was about 50 times on the end, but I guess that was the whole point. Classic Rock 102.9 MGK. I'm Tony Harris. We do have a flash flood warning in effect. We had a little bit of a downpour a little while ago and still have chances throughout the afternoon. And the humidity, man, we were just like stuck on stupid with that. Rain didn't make a difference as far as that, and we're going to carry that through. 85 today, 72 tonight, but we'll get more sunshine tomorrow and 91. 74 degrees right now in the surf off of CIO City. Well, I'm going to tell you about this weekend. We had the All-Star Weekend, all the heavy hitters, the classic rock, singles, doubles, triples, and maybe grand slams here and there. Yep, Saturday morning at 6 o'clock. And one of those heavy hitters just happens to be Pat Benatar, who we'll start with next.
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Yeah, I know you had plans today, but, you know, Mother Nature. But look at it this way. You don't have to water the grass today. And if you're home, that's a bonus in itself. 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We got Billy Squire for you in this long classic rock block as we still have more to go here at MGK. Lonely.

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0: I don't know too many people that do not have a memory attached to that one. And it usually has something to do with driving, like I always say about it. Number one on my list, Steppenwolf's Born to be Wild. 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I'm Tony Harrison. Get those tickets for the MGK big gig with Motley Crue, Tesla, and Extreme, because it's coming up in a few weeks. We'll have a great day out in Jersey, so it's always Ticketmaster.com if you want to get hooked up. And we'll check out our sponsor friends, because they may have a couple of things you might be interested in. Then we have a whole hour of the good stuff. The commercial free at 3. We'll start it off with Fleetwood Mac, and then we have somebody's special birthday. In fact, it's a heavenly birthday for one Bon Scott from AC/DC, and we'll feature him next.
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1: Let's plug in and do a little tribute to a guy that was ranked number one in 2004. Rolling Stone magazine now, of the 100 greatest frontmen of all time. They ranked him number one. And like we always say, frontmen are a little bit different than just lead vocalists. Frontmen are a whole other species, and you have to be extra. And Bon Scott were certainly all of that. Born in Scotland, moved to Australia with his family in 52, and then formed his first band in 1964, became the band's drummer and occasional lead vocalist. That was obviously before the explosion. And he kicked around in a few bands before eventually replacing Dave Evans as AC/DC's original lead singer in 74. But when Bon came on the scene, 7 albums, starting with High Voltage. And the popularity of the band just kept on growing with each album. Now, they didn't achieve their commercial breakthrough here in the States until Highway to Hell, which was 79, but it was certainly worth the wait, and then everybody digging into the earlier stuff as well, and that just added to everything. Unfortunately, that good thing came to an end, because in February of 1980, we lost Bon at the age of 33. Do you realize he would be 80 years old today? So let's give you three, one from Dirty Deeds, one from TNT, and one from Highway to Hell, as we say happy heavenly birthday to Bon Scott, as we rock you here on the Commercial Free at 3 here at MGK.
2: There was a friend of mine on murder, and the judge's gavel fell. Jury found him guilty.

0: They were racing.
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0: He was chasing.

I know, you didn't think those were going to be my choices, but for Bon Scott, I had to do Girls Got Rhythm, TNT, of course. That's like a no-brainer, and Jailbreak. So we went Dirty Deeds, TNT, and Highway to Hell, those albums in that order. As we say, a happy heavenly birthday to Bon on what would be his 80th birthday. Also like to thank our sponsors, Live Casino and Hotel Philadelphia, for hanging with us and sponsoring today. 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Let's continue this classic rock goodness today. Can't really do much outside, so I guess we're rocking inside. How about some Journey? Turn up the drama, turn up the heat. 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

0: If a rock group had to lose their lead singer, whether it be passing away like in Bon Scott's case, or just parting ways like David Lee Roth and Van Halen, both groups really lucked out because they got their second lead singer, and he didn't skip a beat. And that's the case with Sammy Hagar. Just like Brian Johnson and Bon Scott, Sammy took over Van Halen, and the hits just kept on coming. Big time, too, as we finish with OU 812, When It's Love, Classic Rock 102.9 MGK. And we also had Bon Scott. Speaking of the top of the hour, we had Bon Scott's heavenly birthday. So we did three from his days with the group. I'm Tony Harrison. Join us over the weekend because everything that you heard there, I mean, if you take a look at the list, Van Halen, The Who, The Doors, The Dubs, Journey, Tom Petty, all heavy hitters, all all-stars. And we'll do the all-stars of Classic Rock Weekend, where we'll give you the biggest hits from music heavy hitters in singles, twofers, doubles, triples, and maybe even a grand slam. So we'll stack the deck with all these greats and give you another great soundtrack for another weekend in the summertime here at Classic Rock 102.9 MGK. 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
13: 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Caution! 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
27: I want

Starting the 4 o'clock hour with a big hi to Matthew Allen's Tasty Treats up in Pottstown. You love it. Pink Floyd from The Wall on the station with the best classic rock. It's MGK.

0: standing next to Jimmy's fire. Don't get any on you. Won't be able to keep up. We finished that block with The Master, Stevie Nicks, Pink Floyd, John Bon Jovi, and Steve Miller, and that's what we're all about, the best classic rock ever made here at MGK. I'm Tony Harris. Sorry to tell you that with all this rain, we have a flash flood watch in effect. Yeah, the rain coming down. Rain came down at a pretty good clip around, I guess, 3 o'clock, maybe 10 of, something like that. And the humidity is going to stick around, so we're not going to kick that out anytime soon. 85 tonight, 72 tomorrow, and 91 with more sunshine. That's tomorrow. 74, and that's good swimming in the surf at Brigantine. Now, Paul Kelly has a few things he wants to give away on the show, and I'll tell you about that. I'm also going to rock you with something that you know every word. Just make sure you don't lose control of the car when you beat the steering wheel. It's all next here at MGK.
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Elton John wrapped up his Farewell Yellow Brick Road tour, and you thought it was it? Think again. He's announced two more farewell performances, October 2nd and 3rd in Mexico City. And while it doesn't mean that Elton will go back to touring, he also announced his retirement in 77, and that only lasted 15 months. I mean, the guy's unbelievable. Benny and the Jets from Sir Elton, as we continue here at MGK.

0: classic rock rolling from the Stone Temple Pilots to the Jay Giles Band and everything in between. Yeah. And we just put away 4 o'clock here. Classic Rock 102.9 MGK. Tomorrow with Paul Kelly. Last day of the week for Dweezil Zappa tickets. Dweezil's coming to the Keswick in November. So we'll have a pair of tickets for you to win for early risers. Then fast forward to Connect 3 at 9 o'clock and he'll have a 4-pack of tickets to Hershey Park. The rides, the water, the thrills, and the good times. You know what Hershey Park's all about. So check that out tomorrow morning. And naturally, he'll load it up with all the great classic rock as well here at MGK. I'm Tony Harris. Let me switch studios because it's time for the top 10 classic rock albums. And this time we're going to be doing it for the week of July 9th, 1978. So turn it up and enjoy it next here at MGK.
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15: Are you ready for a countdown? Because today, we're going to count down the top 10 classic rock albums here at MGK for the week of July 9th, 1978. I'm Tony Harris, so let's hit you off with number 10.
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15: And it's by the Jefferson Starship, and it features some of the same lineup as the band's previous album, Spitfire. It was also the end of the band's classic 70s lineup, as Gray Slick, Marty Balin, and John Barbata left following its release and subsequent unsuccessful tour. It did produce two pretty big hits for the band, though. 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
2: Columbia Records was considering dropping Billy Joel if the album after Turnstile sold poorly. He wanted the Beatles' George Martin to produce, but couldn't make a connection. So he hires Phil Ramone, and that turned out to be a great move as he gets the breakthrough album he was waiting for. The Stranger places 5 singles out of 9 tracks, wins Record of the Year and Song of the Year for Just the Way You Are, and remains his best-selling non-compilation album to date. It also surpassed Simon and Garfunkel's Bridge Over Troubled Water to become Columbia's best-selling album release with more than 10 million units sold worldwide. So let's check out the one that got it started, Moving Out, from The Stranger by Billy Joel, number 9, for the week of July 9th, 1978, on the Classic Rock Albums Countdown here on MGK.

0: Moving Out, otherwise known as Anthony's Song from The Stranger by Billy Joel, number 9 on the Classic Rock Albums Countdown here on MGK. And I'm Tony Harris.
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0: Well, the movie FM was a bunch of DJs taking over their radio station due to a disagreement with management. Most, if not all, reviews were fair to terrible. But the music carried the day and includes live appearances by Tom Petty and REO Speedwagon, along with Linda Ronstadt and Jimmy Buffett. The Eagles, James Taylor, Bob Seger, Dan Fogelberg, Billy Joel, and Queen also contributed to the soundtrack. But the theme went to Steely Dan as the FM movie theme, gets the soundtrack into number 8 for the week of July 9th, 1978 on the Classic Rock Albums Countdown here on MGK.

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3: You remember that first album by Foreigner, the self-titled? Huge, well-received. So there were high expectations for their second release, and they did not disappoint. Well, the project goes platinum 1 week after release, eventually awarded 7-time status. It also contains 3 of their biggest songs, and the only album that features Tramontane, the only instrumental on a studio album to date. They went with 3 singles, Hot Blooded, Blue Morning, Blue Day, and the title track that gets Double Vision into the number 7 slot on the Classic Rock Albums Countdown here on MGK.

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1: Number 6.
0: Well, we're up to number 6, and Joe Walsh has got it. He had his own thing going with the James Gang and was a much sought after session player, highly regarded by rock legends Eric Clapton, Jimmy Page, and Pete Townsend. He joins the Eagles in 1975, but still continues with a solo career. So let's get up to his 4th studio album. And speaking of the Eagles, he brings in Glenn, both Don's, Henley and Felder, Timothy Schmidt, and producer Bill Simzik. Jay Ferguson also comes in on what would be his biggest solo hit. So let's go with Life's Been Good from the album But Seriously, Folks, by Joe Walsh, number 6 on the Classic Rock Albums Countdown here on MGK.

0: Life's been good as the track and the album is But Seriously, Folks, by the great Joe Walsh. And it's our number six for the week of July 9th, 1978. As we're counting them down on the top 10 classic rock albums countdown here at MGK, I'm Tony Harrison. We'll take a short break, but when we return, we'll do the albums 5, 4, 3, 2, and 1, but we'll also feature the top 5 pop singles for the week of June 9th, 1978, all next here at Classic Rock's home in Philly, 102.9 MGK.
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0: And we're back with that countdown here at Classic Rock 102.9 MGK. And I'm Tony Harris. We'll be back with albums 5, 4, 3, 2, and 1. But before we get to that, let's check out the top 5 pop singles for the week of July 9th, 1978. And here's number 5. Written and produced by Bob Seger about his admiration for a gambler. Many people asked him the identity, but Bob says it's an amalgamation of several characters captured for his Stranger in Town album. And in the spot for number 5 pop, how about Still the Same? Number 4 is from the OJs, which got Philly International some of their first big hits in the early 70s, including Love Train and Backstabbers. Now, this song spent 5 weeks at number 1 on the R&B singles chart and peaked at number 4 pop. It also became one of their biggest and most familiar hits. So our number 4 is Used to Be My Girl by the OJs.

But number three had the original title of Billy Boy. Benny from ABBA loved running and would pace himself with a scat thing that sounded and evolved into the title of one of the group's most successful chart hits, with Billboard ranking it as number two on their list of the top 15 greatest ABBA songs. How did it do here in the States? It peaked in this spot, number three, with Take a Chance on Me by ABBA. Number three pop.

Well, after unraveling some legal issues with his old band Steeler's Wheel, Jerry Rafferty hits big with his solo album, City to City. And from that, his most memorable track that was held out of the number one spot by Andy Gibb's Shadow Dancing. Let's go to Baker Street for the first time today as it peaks and stays on the number two spot for 6 weeks on the

And our number one, truly a family affair, as all the brothers Gibb contributed to the writing of what would be baby brother Andy's last number one single. It would eventually be replaced at the top by Miss You by the Rolling Stones, but for this week, Andy Gibb gets comfortable in the number one pop spot for a while with Shadow Dancing here at MGK. Oh.

0: And that's a look at the top five pop singles for the week of July 9th, 1978. Let's go back to those albums here at MGK.
1: Number five.
0: Paul McCartney gets this number five as he releases London Town a whole 2 years after Wings at the Speed of Sound. It was further complicated by the cancellation of the band's tour plans due to Linda McCartney's pregnancy and the departure of two members, leaving the band as a trio comprised of Paul, Linda, and Denny Lane. It also failed to repeat the previous successes of his last three, but did have a number one single, which gets the album to peak at number two on the Billboard Top 200. The luck came from With a Little Luck from London Town by Paul McCartney and Wings. Let's check it out on our number five album spot here on the Classic

0: Paul McCartney with A Little Luck and a big number five from London Town on the Classic Rock Albums Countdown here on MGK. I'm Tony Harris. Thanks a lot for joining me for another great Countdown Week.
1: Number four.
0: Well, after some legal troubles with his former manager, Bruce Springsteen releases Darkness on the Edge of Town. And he goes for a less produced sound than Born to Run, so it's a simpler hard rock sound, emphasizing the band as a whole with songs a little less Jersey Shore themed. Now, it wasn't the blockbuster compared to Born to Run, but it did well enough, with tracks like Badlands and The Promised Land, and this one, which we'll feature for you right now, Proven All Night, taking over the number four spot from Darkness on the Edge of Town by Bruce for the week of July 9th, 1978

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2: And it's Bob Seger going for the best of both worlds, with half the tracks backed by the Silver Bullet Band and the other half with the Muscle Shoals Rhythm Section. Now, this album became an instant success in the U.S., certified platinum in less than a month after its release, and like its predecessor Night Moves, it would later go to six times platinum. Featuring that amazing sax by the great Alto Reed, let's check out one of four singles released as old-time rock and roll from Stranger in Town. It's number three on the classic rock album

0: Kicking it old school with old-time rock and roll from Stranger in Town. Our number three album by Bob Seger. 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
1: Number two.
0: Well, this album has the distinction of knocking Saturday Night Fever out of the top spot. Jerry Rafferty releases his first album in 6 years with City to City. He writes all the tracks, six becoming singles, including The Signature, which contains one of the smoothest and most memorable sax lines of all time, played by Raphael Ravenscroft. Baker Street provides the fuel to power City to City by Jerry Rafferty into the number two album spot for the week of July 9th, 1978 on the Classic Rock Albums Countdown here at MGK.

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2: Well, it was a long time coming, but Ronnie Wood officially becomes a full-time member, and they dive into disco and rock it with a great rebound from the lukewarm Black and Blue album, which became a resounding success. So much so, they got them a Grammy nomination, and it's considered one of the band's finest records. Even Rolling Stone magazine has included it in their list of the 500 greatest albums of all time. How about Miss You from Some Girls by the Rolling Stones, our number one album for the week of July 9th, 19. 19-

0: Well, if anybody at the time could rock disco, Mick Jagger and the Stones certainly could, and did. Number one, with Miss You from Some Girls on the Classic Rock Albums Countdown here at MGK, and I'm Tony Harris. Let's do a quick review. Our number 10 was Earth by the Jefferson Starship. Billy Joel hits the number 9 spot with The Stranger. The soundtrack from the movie FM takes number 8. Foreigner's Double Vision hits the number 7 spot. The biggest solo album of Joe Walsh's career. But seriously, folks, number 6. In at number 5 is London Town from Paul McCartney and Wings. Bruce Springsteen hits number 4 with Darkness on the Edge of Town. Stranger in Town from Bob Seger, number 3. In the number 2 slot, it's City to City by Jerry Rafferty. And number 1, we just heard it, Some Girls by the Rolling Stones. I'm Tony Harris. Thank you very much for listening to another great countdown. We'll have more of the best classic rock ever made coming up here on Philadelphia's Classic Rock 102.9 MGK.
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0: first offering always should sound that good. So check out Hold the Line, the first one that got us notice on Toto. And if you got a Thursday afternoon here with the best classic rock ever made here at 102.9 MGK. I'm Tony Harris. Hopefully the rain didn't squash your plans for today. For those of us who are stuck in the studios and the offices, wasn't a big deal. But if you had to be out there, you got wet and you got wet quick. So we still have a chance of some showers that are lingering here and there. Do we hit our high today? 72 tonight with the humidity right by your side. Aren't you excited? And tomorrow, too. With a mixture of sun and clouds, it's even going to be hotter still with a high of 91. 74 degrees right now in the surf off of North Wildwood with one block to go for this Thursday afternoon. Let's call on Tom Petty to go first. Next here at MGK.
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Hart and Lynyrd Skynyrd, both on the Classic Rock All-Stars list and will be featuring all over the weekend. Starting tomorrow morning at 6, I'll give you more details. They're trying to get you where you have to be because there's no place like home. It's MGK.

0: We could do a single, a double, maybe a triple, or even a grand slam, which is four in a row. That's what the All-Star Weekend is going to be all about. Tomorrow morning at 6 o'clock, you're going to be hearing blocks. And we're going to mix it up. So sometimes it'll be a double, sometimes it'll be a triple. And we'll scatter them around the hour. And you'll watch, somebody will set up a wager. Oh, it's Skinner. I bet you they do four of them. Could be. I'm not going to give it away, though. You're just going to have fun with it all for yourself. Well, we got a whole night to take care of as you make your way out on this Thursday. Stay dry and be careful. We'll set it up nicely for you. Get the Let Out with Zeppelin, a big block at 8 o'clock, a big block of the Stones at 10 with Jonesen for the Stones. But we kick off the night in the soundtrack with a whole hour of the 80s that we're going to dip into next on the 80s to late here at MGK.
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